0: let's do that again. 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
1: Wearing fancy ties and collars, but where did they get their dollars? 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

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Shoo-ba-doo-ya-doo, shat-doo-bee. 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
0: Yeah.

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1: Girls! Girls! Watch out! Watch out! There's a two-legged animal running about. If it smokes a great big cigar and it hangs around at a bar, if it tells the biggest lies, wears the loudest ties, it's a man. If it acts just like a cross patch, has a face with whiskers that scratch, if it's stubborn as can be, mean and ornery, it's a man. If it walks, if it talks, if its habits are a little bit peculiar, if it brags and tries to make you think it's wonderful, be on the lookout, don't let it fool ya. But if it makes the moon up on high more than just a light in the sky, if it kisses you and you find you like it, to grab it.

if it whistles each time you pass. 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It's a man if it acts just like it's the boss. 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
1: A buzzer took a monkey for a ride in the air. The monkey thought that everything was on square. The buzzer tried to throw the monkey off of his back. The monkey grabbed his neck and said, now listen, Jack.